0: like one night I was like, can't be this man, can't be that. And I was like, I told you before. I was sitting there, I was like, what's like some mafia shit? And I was like,
1: Louie.
0: I was like, this is worse. And then like when I right after I did that, I was like, there's so many niggas named Louie.
2: Bro, right after
0: yeah, right there, I was like, I can't care.

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0: I don't care what anyone says. 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
1: Let's

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It's something we get to wear, and we get to rock this with honor. I'm black like my granddaddy and my great-great-great-great-grandmama.

I threw my life at the fight. Back up against the window. Retaliation and spite. More around my soprano. Each and every day's a weekend. Wish I woke up peeking.

0: say I'm not giving up yet.
1: I'm not giving up yet.
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6: Keep it to me.

0: not given up yet.
1: Many people have pains in their lives. They've been so disappointed, so broken, almost lost the desire to even live. Been rejected many times. I've been disappointed many times. I've been failed many times. Whether you're going through darkness, there is a future. There's a way forward. There's hope.
2: You know how I do this. I'm not giving up.
1: We will make it.
2: I'm not giving up.
3: I'm not giving up yet.
4: I'm not giving up yet.
2: Don't know how I'll get there. I'm not giving up.
5: Not giving up yet.
2: I'm not giving up.
3: I'm not giving up yet.

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1: Say it like
2: I'm not giving up yet. I said I'm not giving up yet.

644-737-303, que me he dejado el móvil en casa, escríbeme. 644-737-303. Wanna buy a new car, but the deal ain't right. It's a go. There's a taxi bus. Go. Starting to fight. Just go. Making milk out of powder. Steady on. Got the baddies crying. Oh baby, that's the bill. Rent's gone up higher. Yes it has. Got the pockets drying. Got the pockets drying. Music, Vox, el musicón que te mereces.